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1: The FDA has upgraded a massive egg recall to Class 1, the highest risk level.
2: The FDA declared it a Class 1 recall on Wednesday, citing the possibility that consuming the eggs could cause serious health consequences or death. According to the latest update, nearly 98 people have been sickened across 17 states, with 26 hospitalizations. No deaths have been reported. The recalled products were sold under several brands, including Kroger, Brookshire's, Country Morning, Simple Truth, and Sunups, as well as various bulk grade A and grade AA eggs. I'm Lisa Carton.
1: A new plastic surgery trend is on the rise. The internet is calling it zombie filler, and it involves injecting fat from corpses. Plastic surgeons say the Ozempic craze is leaving patients with little to no fat, causing them to turn to other sources to fill out deep facial lines and hollow cheekbones. Health Update, I'm Sarah Lee Kessler.

0: Welcome to the Delilah Show. Who is this?
1: This is Amanda.
0: Hi, Amanda. What can I do for you tonight?
1: Well, I have a little story for you. I went into the gas station on my way to my friend's this evening to get gas, and they did not have tap pay. And the young man behind me heard me talking, and he pulled out his wallet, and he paid for the amount of gas I was paying for, which was only 10 bucks. But
0: so he just did that to bless you?
1: Yes, he did. That's exactly right. It was a blessing, and it was just...

0: Don't you wish your life came with a warning app?
1: Stop. 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
0: A heads up before something bad happens.
1: You should not send that text.
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0: 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Somebody who would give you the shirt off the back if you asked for it. I'd love to hear about that person. 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
3: 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She says a child's body temperature rises 3 to 5 times faster than healthy adults, so they can become overheated a lot faster.
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2: 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I'm Sarah Lee Kessler.

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5: An expert is emphasizing the dangers of leaving children in a hot car.
6: Amy Bollinger is an injury prevention coordinator at Penn State Health Milton Hershey Medical Center. She says a child's body temperature rises 3 to 5 times faster than healthy adults, so they can become overheated a lot faster.
7: It doesn't take long for a child to become very ill, have a medical emergency in the back of a hot car.
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5: New research shows eating nuts daily can help keep blood pressure in check. The data published in the British Journal of Nutrition shows eating a handful of nuts every day translates into a 20% lower risk of developing high blood pressure. Nuts contain a lot of nutrients, including fiber, plant-based protein, and vitamins K, C, E, and B. Health update. I'm Sarah Lee Kessler.

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0: Here into the weekend. Are you going to be having a barbecue this weekend or doing something fun? Maybe you're going to be spending time with the love of your life. Whatever you're doing, we'd love to hear from you tonight.

0: First employee, Mark Mayfield, fills us in.
1: Andon Labs said on Thursday that Luna, the AI manager of Andon Market, an experimental retail store run entirely by AI, decided to fire a human employee after repeated lateness and other workplace issues. Logs show that the employee arrived late for 17 of 23 shifts. The violations were revealed only after Andon Labs asked Luna to search her memory for its policies and to determine if the worker was still a good fit.
0: And Waymo says it's being approved for a major expansion in California. The state's Public Utilities Commission is allowing more robo-taxi service from San Diego to Sonoma. Tech Report, I'm Matt Mattinson.
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1: Anthropic continues to show explosive growth numbers. In the second quarter, its revenue exploded 14-fold compared to a year earlier. Bloomberg says the AI company reported preliminary revenue of over $11 billion, up from $787 million from the same period last year. The AI agent running a San Francisco store has fired its first employee. Mark Mayfield fills us in.
2: Andon Labs said on Thursday that Luna, the AI manager of Andon Market, an experimental retail store run entirely by AI, decided to fire a human employee after repeated lateness and other workplace issues. Logs show that the employee arrived late for 17 of 23 shifts. The violations were revealed only after Andon Labs asked Luna to search her memory for its policies and to determine if the worker was still a good fit.
1: And Waymo says it's being approved for a major expansion in California. The state's Public Utilities Commission is allowing more robotaxi service from San Diego to Sonoma. Tech Report. I'm Matt Mattinson.

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0: Tony, hi. Welcome to the Delilah Show. How are you this evening?
1: I'm doing very good, thank you.
0: Do you have a good summer so far?
1: Yeah, it's been wonderful.
0: Who are you thinking of this evening?
1: I'm thinking of my wife of 4 years.
0: What's her name?
1: Julia.
0: And is she there with you tonight?
1: No, she's not. She's at home right now. 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
1: Hey there, we're Joe and Jana. Here's a question for you. Are you living near a toxic dump?
2: Well, most of my neighbors aren't very clean.
1: New Jersey leads the country in the number of Superfund sites, places that are full of hazardous waste and still need to be cleaned up.
2: Yeah, but those are all way up in North Jersey, right?
1: Nope. There are 6 Superfund sites right here in Atlantic County that still exist and still haven't been fully cleaned.
2: Yikes.
1: One of the sites is just off the Black Horse Pike in Mays Landing. The EPA says 6,000 people live within 3 miles of the site.
2: Well, that just means I have more of a chance of being a superhero. That's all.
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1: Hey, it's Chris Coleman. You always got to be careful. Lots of scammers these days. An elderly Ocean County woman recently scammed out of $50,000. But police were able to step in. This all started recently when she got a pop-up on her computer and she thought she was speaking to customer service people with both Microsoft and Wells Fargo. They convinced her to send them a $50,000 cashier's check, and then they tried to get another $30,000 out of her, and they sent someone to her house to collect it. Luckily, police were there waiting for the scammer. 24-year-old guy from New York was arrested. Always keep an eye out for scammers these days.
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3: Good morning. Here are three things you need to know today. Egg Harbor Township Police asking for the public's help identifying two people seen in a video near a wooded shed apparently carrying devices resembling catalytic converters. One person is masked while the other has a noticeable limp. The department says the video is part of an ongoing investigation and anyone with information is asked to contact the Criminal Investigation Bureau. The Atlantic City School District now out from under state oversight. New Jersey Education Commissioner sent a letter to the district to officially say they can now move forward without any higher levels of monitoring after 11 years of state-level checks. Cash flow problems and year-end deficits are what led education officials to take over the district's finances and keep tabs of spending in early 2015. Atlantic City Council delayed a decision on whether to eliminate two jitney stops near the Bella condominium complex. The delay gives residents and the Jitney Association another month to consider a compromise that would remove only the stop directly in front of the building. Some Bella residents have complained about littering, public urination, and unruly passengers, while others say eliminating both stops would force hundreds of riders to walk farther. Council members said they want more information before taking a final vote. I'm Christina Lang, Light 96.9.
0: We have some rain coming a little later today. There is a flood watch in effect from this afternoon through late tonight for an inch or more of rain. Increasingly cloudy this morning. The rain will start late afternoon. Strong storms and some heavy downpours are possible. That'll linger into tonight before it begins to clear overnight. And then tomorrow, better. Partly sunny for Friday, 81 degrees. Unfortunately, there's some rain in the forecast for both Saturday and Sunday morning. So, there we are. 68 in Hamilton, 72 in the Villas. It's 75 degrees on the boardwalk in Atlantic City. 535 Thursday, the Light 96.9 Feel Good Morning Show. Hello there.

0: The Light 96.9 Feel Good Morning Show. I know that feeling. I just need to catch my breath here for a second. Good morning. It's Eddie Davis, quarter of six Thursday, and here we go. See what the day holds. It's the 20th of August. Let's start with our forecast. We go over to the Light Weather Center and check in with meteorologist Dan Zarrow.
1: Good Thursday morning, Eddie. Rainfall estimates and severe weather concerns have gone up for today. Now, our weather will stay dry until mid to late afternoon at least, and then a flood watch kicks in for part of South Jersey as we could get soaked by over an inch of rain. So you'll catch breaks of sun early today, and then the rain pushes in later on. We'll see a high temperature of 85 degrees. More rain this evening, tapering by midnight, then clearing skies and fairly comfortable overnight, low of 68. Tomorrow, partly sunny, just a stray shower chance, high of 81. Eddie?
0: All right, Dan, thank you very much. It is 70 degrees in Estelle Manor, and it's dropped down to these temperatures are playing with my mind. It's down to 72 on the boardwalk in Atlantic City. It's changed radically in the last 5 minutes, so I'm starting to get a little suspicious. It is quarter of six, back with more music in just a second here.
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0: That's Dua Lipa, the Light 96.9 Feel Good Morning Show. Hello there, Eddie Davis, 5:58. What a difference a week makes for the Philadelphia Phillies. They beat the Marlins last night 4-1, and that's a 6-game win streak for the Phils, who take the day off before they start an important weekend set at the bank tomorrow with the St. Louis Cardinals. So there's some good news. Let's check in with Jill Myra for the Light 96.9 News Update. Good morning. What's happening?
1: Good morning. Here are three things to know today. Atlantic City Council delayed a decision on whether to eliminate two jitney stops near the Bella condos. The delay gives residents and the Jitney Association another month to consider a compromise that would remove only the stop directly in front of the building. Some residents at Bella have complained about littering, public urination, and unruly passengers. The Atlantic City School District now out from under the state oversight. New Jersey Education Commissioner Lily Laux sent a letter to the district officially saying that they can now move forward without any higher levels of monitoring after 11 years of state-level checks. EHT police asking for the public's help identifying two people seen in a video near a wooded shed apparently carrying devices resembling catalytic converters. One person is masked, the other has a noticeable limp. The department says the video is part of an ongoing investigation. I'm Jill Myra. Here's South Jersey weather.
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0: Just Dan Zarrow. We are getting wet today with flash flooding a possibility, but it will take a while for rain to arrive. So this morning, through at least early afternoon, looks fine. We'll see clouds fill in through the morning and then rain arrives later on. Strong thunderstorms and heavy downpours are a possibility through this evening. Rain tapers by midnight, then clearing skies, low of 68. Partly sunny tomorrow, just a stray shower, high 81. Get weather 24/7 wherever you are. 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
1: 71 degrees in Cape May, 69 in Summers Point, 75 on the board.

0: The Light 96.9 Feel Good Morning Show. 6:06, it's Eddie Davis. Lots of fun coming up this hour. We'll meet Greg from Egg Harbor City playing Eddie's Alphabet Challenge at 6:40 this morning. Always nice to have a newcomer on the challenge. I'd love to have you on if you've never played before, or even if you have played before, for that matter. And before we get to that, Jill will come on and give us details about the trend, the Royals, Meghan and Harry heading back to England, and why are they going there? And Sandra Bullock comes up with a disclosure, a very personal disclosure. So that's what you have to look forward to in the trend. And that's coming up right now, though. We have our first thing in the morning. Oh, I'm not prepared here. Hang on just one second. Let's get my act together if I can. That may take a little bit more time than you have. I don't know. Let's come back with a pet of the week here in just a second, if we could. Hang on with me. There we are. Back in just a second here on The Late Morning Show.
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1: Better late than never, right? 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Duke waited 5 years to be adopted. So they're very happy at the Humane Society. 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

0: Welcome to the Light 96.9 Feel Good Morning Show. The sun just came up about 10 minutes or so ago, and there's actually some pretty colors in the morning sky, but there's some rain on the way. Be prepared for that by this afternoon. Dan Zarrow's waiting, and we'll have more details. See, it's Eddie Davis. Joe Myra joins me. Let's get the trend.
1: We are talking cruise cleanliness coming up in the trend, but first, Harry and Meghan are moving back over the drink to England. Now, they will not go back to being royals. They want to be closer to King Charles and the family. Now, his brother William is not going to be too pleased about this because, you know, they're still in a bit of a rift. Here's what's being said over the drink.
2: Why on earth would you want to come back to such a racist, toxic, horrific country? The family tried to isolate, get Meghan out of the fold. All of this stuff, you know, why on earth would they want to come back here?
0: That's a pretty good question.
1: Well, that went so well with the Benny Hill music.
0: Any excuse to play Benny Hill. Like, looking for something British. How about Benny Hill? Well, all right then.
1: There's the paparazzi going after Harry and Meghan. So for Sandra Bullock, it has taken her 3 years to be able to speak publicly about the death of her partner of 8 years, Brian Randall, who passed away in 2023 at the age of 57.
3: I started grieving Brian 4 years before he passed. My person left a lot earlier than the body left. I don't think I ever dealt with that until after he passed, because you're just on this treadmill.
1: Yeah, she said that he did not want her to tell anyone. So that took a big toll on her career.
0: And he had ALS, huh?
1: Yeah, that's tough. So based on the CDC's Vessel Sanitation Program, the VSP, health inspections of several cruise ships have scored far below the passing threshold. Ships like Norwegian Dawn and Carnival Breeze failed. And some of the deficiencies, Eddie, mold-like growth on soda cabinets and slime, brown slime on beer taps, live maggots on the poolside, decaying birds and shellfish stored at unsafe temperatures. Why were they stored? I guess they can't throw them in the ocean.
0: I'm still back on the maggots.
1: Right?
0: Oh my goodness.
1: You know, I love when you see the ads for a cruise and you see the pool and they're showing this
0: pool. It looks pristine.
1: Yes. With like three people maybe like standing and just kind of. Meanwhile, you go on a cruise ship, it's like people soup. It looks like it's like the pool is packed. For me, never have I ever. I can't even handle like a cruise around the city. You know, like I've done like the cruise around Philly or New York.
0: Like an hour long cruise. Right. It's not for everybody, but there are people who love cruises and go again and again. So it's working for somebody.
1: And who's to say these, and you know, things that they inspected and found? I bet some of the dive bars and restaurants.
0: Yeah, you could say the same thing about hotels.
1: I know. I just don't want to know what's going on behind the curtain, you know?
0: I'm like with you on that one.
1: The Wizard of Oz. Just leave it back there. And that's the trend.
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4: From the Towns Square, New Jersey Info and Weather Network, I'm Chief Meteorologist Dan Zarro. We are getting wet today with flash flooding a possibility, but it will take a while for rain to arrive. So this morning, through at least early afternoon, looks fine. We'll see clouds fill in through the morning and then rain arrives later on. Strong thunderstorms and heavy downpours are a possibility through this evening. Rain tapers by midnight, then clearing skies, low of 68. Partly sunny tomorrow, just a stray shower, high 81. Get weather 24/7 wherever you are. 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
2: Hi, looking for Greg in Egg Harbor City to play the Alphabet Challenge?
1: This is Greg.
2: Hey, Greg, it's Eddie Davis calling from Light 96.9. How you feeling?
1: Hey, Eddie, good morning.
3: I'm good.
2: You ready for the game here today?
1: I am.
2: Well, I'm happy to have you on as a first-timer. What can you tell me about yourself before we play, Greg?
1: So, real quick, I live in Egg Harbor City. My beautiful wife and two wonderful young children. I'm a software engineer. I work at the FAA Tech Center next to the airport, AT Airport.
2: Yeah, sure. Absolutely. Familiar with it? Well, that's great. You sound like just the man for this game. And then some, Greg. So let me run through the rules here and we'll see how you do. I'm about to give you 10 topics and 30 seconds to give me an example of each topic that starts with the letter we're using. And today, the letter is K, as in Kazam. So all your answers begin with K. The first answer you give me is the one I'll accept. If you get stuck, I recommend that you pass quickly, and we'll come back to that question.

0: If you get all 10, you win $50 in New Jersey lottery tickets, and I'll start the clock after I give you your first question in K. So good luck, Greg. Here we go. Number one is a red condiment.
1: Ketchup.
0: Metal bar that holds a bike upright.
1: Pass.
0: A young cat.
1: Kitten.
0: Chess piece shaped like a horse's head.
1: Knight.
0: A small bear-like Australian animal.
1: Koala.
0: Hold on to something so you don't lose it.
1: Keep.
0: A traditional Japanese robe.
1: Moto.
0: An informal word for child.
1: Kid.
0: Someone who commits a murder.
1: Killer.
0: The Queen's Man.
1: Knight.
0: Well, actually, the Queen's Man would be the king, I think. Yeah, yeah. but the one we missed out on that held you back is the metal bar that holds your bike upright is a kickstand.
1: I ride a lot of bikes, too, but I usually take the kickstand off.
0: No, you're not a kickstand guy. Well, there you go. That explains it. You did very well, Greg. You obviously have great potential here, so I hope you'll wait a month or so and try again with the Alphabet Challenge.
1: Well, thank you very much, Eddie. Have a good day.
0: It was fun. Thank you. Eddie's Alphabet Challenge is brought to you by Bally's Atlantic City. Take the challenge. I'm looking for contestants right now to play Eddie's Alphabet Challenge. Just open the Light 96.9 app and click Morning Show. 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

0: This is the Light 96.9 Feel Good Morning Show. If you're doing something outside, do it this morning. It's a nice start to the day, but there's some rain by midday into afternoon and some heavy rain expected, even a flood watch for more than an inch of rain. So get out and enjoy. I see some people out biking on the boardwalk this morning. It's Eddie Davis at 7:10 this morning. A chance to win $50 to have a great meal at Yuri's in Wildwood when we play Impossible Trivia. Speaking of winning,
1: it's a beautiful night.
0: 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Bruno by the Bay, sending you out to the Silicon Valley, Santa Clara, where you'll see Bruno Mars on the romantic tour at Levi's Stadium. Close enough to take a swing up to San Francisco, which is like 30 or 40 minutes away, and have a heck of a time. The Bruno Mars show is a great one that I saw earlier in the tour. Of course, he's going to be at the Meadowlands over the weekend and in Philly in early September. You can go to both of those and still go to Santa Clara. Just make sure you have the Light 96.9 app downloaded and listen beginning next week to win. 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

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Hello there. It's Eddie Davis. Congratulations to Stonecrafters in Egg Harbor Township, the Light 96.9 Workplace of the Week. 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Coming right up after the Light 96.9 news update, a song from an artist with a well-publicized on-again, off-again relationship that apparently is on-again in a big way. So we'll find out. Here's Joe Myra.

0: Good morning. Here are three things to know today. The Atlantic City School District now out from under state oversight. The state education commissioner sent a letter to the district saying they can now move forward after 11 years of state-level checks. The monitoring was needed after the 2015 budget called for 223 layoffs to close a severe budget gap. Atlantic City Council delayed a decision on whether to eliminate two jitney stops near the Bella condos due to passengers making a mess and even urinating on the property. The delay gives residents and the Jitney Association another month to consider a compromise that would remove only the stop directly in front of the building. EHTPD asking for the public's help identifying two people seen in a video near a wooded shed, apparently carrying devices resembling catalytic converters. One person is masked while the other has a noticeable limp. Anyone with info is asked to contact EHT police. The video can be seen on their Facebook page. I'm Jill Myra. Here's South Jersey weather.
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0: or at least early afternoon, looks fine. We'll see clouds fill in through the morning and then rain arrives later on. Strong thunderstorms and heavy downpours are a possibility through this evening. Rain tapers by midnight, then clearing skies, low of 68. Partly sunny tomorrow, just a stray shower, high 81. Get weather 24/7 wherever you are. 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
1: 71 degrees in Dennisville. 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
2: 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About 10% of women say they think a man who drives one of these for a living is super sexy. 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
1: Win this $50 gift certificate to Yuri's Waterfront Restaurant in Wildwood by answering this one before anyone else. About 10% of women say they think a man who drives one of these for a living is super sexy. My hint was he comes and then quickly goes, but usually comes back the next day. So what is he driving is what I want to know. That's what I'm driving at. What is he driving? 800-969-WFPG. What do you think?
2: A tractor trailer?
1: No.
2: I'm going to say a mail delivery guy.
1: You're the closest one yet, but no, that's not it. Thank you.
3: Dump truck?
1: No.
2: Is it a trash truck?
1: It's not. No, your trash man comes every day? No, that's not it.
4: A UPS truck.
1: There it is!
4: Yes. I'm right. There are a lot of young ones, and they are cute.
1: Maybe it's those brown shorts they're wearing that are turning you on.
4: Yeah, the t-shirt.
1: Maybe that's that. Maybe it's the way they block my road like five times a day.
4: I
1: don't
4: can't.
1: Find that so super sexy.
4: I think they cause more accidents than anything because they don't pull in driveways. They pull out
1: No,
4: front.
1: They certainly don't. They don't pull off the road at all. But you're a winner. Congratulations. You got a $50 gift certificate to Yuri's Waterfront Wildwood. 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
4: Thank you,
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1: We are talking cruise cleanliness coming up in The Trend, but first, Harry and Meghan are moving back over the drink to England. Now, they will not go back to being royals. They want to be closer to King Charles and the family. Now, his brother William is not going to be too pleased about this because, you know, they're still in a bit of a rift. Here's what's being said over the drink.
2: Why on earth would you want to come back to such a racist, toxic, horrific country? The family tried to isolate, get Meghan out of the fold. All of this stuff, you know, why on earth would they want to come back here?
0: That's a pretty good question.
1: Well, that went so well with the Benny Hill music.
0: Any excuse to play Benny Hill. Like, looking for something British. How about Benny Hill? Well, all right, brother. Then.
1: There's the paparazzi going after Harry and Meghan. So for Sandra Bullock, it has taken her 3 years to be able to speak publicly about the death of her partner of 8 years, Brian Randall, who passed away in 2023 at the age of 57.
3: I started grieving Brian 4 years before he passed. My person left a lot earlier than the body left. I don't think I ever dealt with that until after he passed, because you're just on this treadmill.
1: Yeah, she said that he did not want her to tell anyone. So that took a big toll on her career.
0: And he had ALS, huh?
1: Yeah, that's tough. So based on the CDC's Vessel Sanitation Program, the VSP, health inspections of several cruise ships have scored far below the passing threshold. Ships like Norwegian Dawn and Carnival Breeze failed. And some of the deficiencies, Eddie, mold-like growth on soda cabinets and slime, brown slime on beer taps, live maggots on the poolside, decaying birds and shellfish stored at unsafe temperatures. Why were they stored? I guess they can't throw them in the ocean.
0: I'm still back on the maggots.
1: Right?
0: Oh my goodness.
1: You know, I love when you see the ads for a cruise and you see the pool and they're showing this
0: pool. It looks pristine.
1: Yes. With like three people maybe like standing.
0: Yes, just right. Kinda.
1: Meanwhile, you go on a cruise ship, it's like people soup. It looks like it's like the pool is packed. For me, never have I ever. I can't even handle like a cruise around the city. You know, like I've done like the cruise around Philly or New York.
0: Like an hour long cruise. Right. It's not for everybody, but there are people who love cruises and go again and again. So it's working for somebody.
1: Yeah. And who's to say these, in you know, things that they inspected and found? I bet some of the dive bars and restaurants.
0: Yeah, you could say the
1: like
0: same
1: to,
0: thing about hotels.
1: I know. I just don't want to know what's going on behind the curtain. You know,
0: I'm like, with you on that one.
1: The Wizard of Oz. Just leave it back there, and that's The Trend.
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1: On Thursday, I introduced you to the new Pet of the Week, but this week it's more of a celebration of two long adoptions finally coming true. 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

0: South Jersey's best variety, the Light 96.9 Feel Good Morning Show. It's going to be a bright, sunshiny day until the flood watch. So this afternoon, the rain begins, and it will begin in earnest. Steady to heavy rain at times this afternoon into this evening, and an inch or more of rain. And then tomorrow, a better day. And then this weekend, it's kind of on again, off again for the next couple of days. But it's beautiful at the moment, so enjoy the morning.
1: It's a beautiful night.
0: Eddie Davis to tell you that we begin giving you the chance to win this Light 96.9 Bruno Mars concert experience next week. It's Bruno by the Bay, as in the San Francisco Bay. Actually, the Santa Clara Bay to the south of San Fran. It's quite a trip, though, in a beautiful area of the country. This is Silicon Valley, and a great place to do a little driving around, maybe head down to Napa, or all kinds of things you could do in addition to seeing Bruno Mars with round trip air, you and a friend out on the West Coast. The thing you need is the Light 96.9 app. Make sure you have it downloaded because the beginning begins next week, right here.
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96 minutes of continuous music to start the South Jersey workday is coming up in less than an hour. Just before 9 o'clock, we'll get started with Light 96.9's workday kickoff, brought to you by First Bank of Sea Isle City. Eddie Davis, let me remind you that tomorrow morning, this deal goes live from Seize the Deal. You pay just 20

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1: Good morning. Here are three things to know today. The Atlantic City School District is now out from under state oversight. The state education commissioner sent a letter to the district saying they can now move forward after 11 years of state-level checks. The monitoring was needed after the 2015 budget called for 223 layoffs to close a severe budget gap. A Millville man arrested in connection with a fatal shooting early Sunday morning, 50-year-old Daniel Gilmer Jr. has charges including homicide. Authorities say Gilmer fired into a car on North High Street, killing 32-year-old Ashley Brown of Millville and 32-year-old Andy Stephen Brazil of Vineland. 52-year-old James Harris of Absecon also arrested in connection. EHTPD asking for the public's help identifying two people seen in a video near a wooded shed, apparently carrying catalytic converters. One person is masked, the other has a noticeable limp. The video is on the EHTPD Facebook page. They ask anyone with information to contact them. I'm Jill Myra. Here's South Jersey weather.
2: From the Townsquare, New Jersey Info and Weather Network, I'm Chief Meteorologist Dan Zara. We are getting wet today with flash flooding a possibility, but it will take a while for rain to arrive. So this morning, through at least early afternoon, looks fine. We'll see clouds fill in through the morning and then rain arrives later on. Strong thunderstorms and heavy downpours are a possibility through this evening. Rain tapers by midnight, then clearing skies, low of 68. Partly sunny tomorrow, just a stray shower, high 81. Get weather 24/7 wherever you are. 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
0: 74 in Summers Point, 75 in Fortescue. It is 77, sunny. It is a nice morning on the boardwalk in Atlantic City. 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

Tina Turner, the Light 96.9 Feel Good Morning Show. Eddie Davis, happy birthday if you're celebrating on the 20th of August. You share it with Al Roker, Connie Chung, Demi Lovato has a birthday. Robert Plant from Led Zeppelin turned 78 today, and the only person I see here on this list who has a street named after him in Atlantic City, 95-year-old Don King. Holy smokes, Don. Happy birthday to you, sir. It's

0: A sunny morning, but not for too long, as you heard Dan saying. We've got the rain coming in this afternoon. So I want to tell you about something that is trending this morning on the Light 96.9 app. Opening today, locally anyway, is the movie Tony, about the young years of Anthony Bourdain's life, starring our own native EHT guy, Dominic Sessa, in the lead role, and getting, by and large, really good reviews for this movie. So it'll be interesting to see how it does. In the meantime, we've put together a gallery of where real-life Anthony Bourdain liked to eat in New Jersey, specifically in South Jersey, with Long Beach Island, Atlantic City, and Barnegat all prominently featured. And you can check out that post along with all kinds of good local content. 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
1: Lisa Landry is a little crazy, and here she is this morning.
2: That's no way to live. 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I live here now. 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You could just, like, go for a jog every once in a while. No. Jogging hurts. Your feet blister, and you can't breathe. And I got a muffin top bouncing all over the place. It's unsightly. Besides, I watch Law and Order. I know what happens to the jogger.
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0: 96.9 Feel Good Morning Show. Justin Bieber singing like a bird. For Stonecrafters, that's who he's singing for. Stonecrafters and EHT is the Light 96.9 Workplace of the Week, so we're giving them all the attention this week. 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Joe Myra, what's going on with the trend?
1: We are talking cruise cleanliness coming up in the trend. But first, Harry and Meghan are moving back over the drink to England. Now, they will not go back to being royals. They want to be closer to King Charles and the family. Now, his brother William is not going to be too pleased about this because, you know, they're still in a bit of a riff. Here's what's being said over the drink.
2: What earth would you want to come back to such a racist, toxic, horrific country? The family tried to isolate, get Meghan out of the fold. All of this stuff, you know, why on earth would they want to come back here?
0: That's a pretty good question.
1: Well, that went so well with the Benny Hill music.
0: Any excuse to play Benny Hill. Like, looking for something British. How about Benny Hill? Well, all right then.
1: There's the paparazzi going after Harry and Meghan. So for Sandra Bullock, it has taken her 3 years to be able to speak publicly about the death of her partner of 8 years, Brian Randall, who passed away in 2023 at the age of 57.
3: I started grieving Brian 4 years before he passed. My person left a lot earlier than the body left. I don't think I ever dealt with that until after he passed, because you're just on this treadmill.
1: Yeah, she said that he did not want her to tell anyone, so that took a big toll on her career.
0: And he had ALS, huh?
1: Yeah, that's tough. So based on the CDC's Vessel Sanitation Program, the VSP, health inspections of several cruise ships have scored far below the passing threshold. Ships like Norwegian Dawn and Carnival Breeze failed. And some of the deficiencies, Eddie, mold-like growth on soda cabinets and slime, brown slime on beer taps, live maggots on the poolside, decaying birds and shellfish stored at unsafe temperatures. Why were they stored? I guess they can't throw them in the ocean.
0: I'm still back on the maggots.
1: Right?
0: Oh, my goodness.
1: You know, I love when you see the ads for a cruise, and you see the pool, and they're showing this
0: pool. It looks pristine.
1: Yes. With, like, three people maybe, like, standing.
0: Yes,
1: and just
0: right.
1: Kinda. Meanwhile, you go on a cruise ship, it's like people soup. It looks like it's like the pool is packed. For me, never have I ever. I can't even handle, like, a cruise around the city. You know, like, I've done, like, the cruise around Philly or New York.
0: Like an hour-long cruise.
1: Right.
0: It's not for everybody, but there are people who love cruises and go again and again. So it's working for somebody.
1: Yeah. And who's to say these, in, you know, things that they inspected and found? I bet some of the dive bars and restaurants.
0: Yeah, you could say the same thing about hotels.
1: I know. I just don't want to know what's going on behind the curtain, you know?
0: I'm like with you on that one.
1: The Wizard of Oz. Just leave it back there. And that's the trend.
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2: From the Towns Point of Jersey Info and Weather Network, I'm Chief Meteorologist Dan Zarrow. We are getting wet today with flash flooding a possibility, but it will take a while for rain to arrive. So this morning, for at least early afternoon, looks fine. We'll see clouds fill in through the morning and then rain arrives later on. Strong thunderstorms and heavy downpours are a possibility through this evening. Rain tapers by midnight, then clearing skies, low of 68. Partly sunny tomorrow, just a stray shower, high 81. Get weather 24/7 wherever you are. 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
1: Hello.
2: Hi, looking for Greg in Egg Harbor City to play the Alphabet Challenge?
1: This is Greg.
2: Hey, Greg, it's Eddie Davis calling from Light 96.9. How you feeling?
1: Hey, Eddie, good morning. I'm good.
2: You ready for the game here today?
1: I am.
2: Well, I'm happy to have you on as a first-timer. What can you tell me about yourself before we play, Greg?
1: So, real quick, I live in Egg Harbor City. My beautiful wife and two wonderful young children. I'm a software engineer. I work at the FAA Tech Center next to the airport, AT Airport.
2: Yeah, sure. Absolutely. Familiar with it? Well, that's great. You sound like just the man for this game. And then some, Greg. So let me run through the rules here and we'll see how you do. I'm about to give you 10 topics and 30 seconds to give me an example of each topic that starts with the letter we're using. And today, the letter is K, as in Kazam. So all your answers begin with K. The first answer you give me is the one I'll accept. If you get stuck, I recommend that you pass quickly, and we'll come back to that question. If you get all 10, you win $50 in New Jersey lottery tickets, and I'll start the clock after I give you your first question in K. So good luck, Greg. Here we go. Number one is a red condiment.
1: Ketchup.
2: Metal bar that holds a bike upright.
1: Pass.
2: A young cat.
1: Kitten.
2: Chess piece shaped like a horse's head.
1: Knight.
2: A small bear-like Australian animal.
1: Koala.
2: Hold on to something so you don't lose it.
1: Keep.
2: A traditional Japanese robe.
1: Moda.
2: An informal word for child.
1: Kid.
2: Someone who commits a murder.
1: Killer.
2: The Queen's Man.
1: Knight.
2: Well, actually, the Queen's Man would be the king, I think. Yeah.

0: But the one we missed out on that that held you back is the metal bar that holds your bike upright is a kickstand.
1: I ride a lot of bikes too, but I usually take the kickstand off.
0: No, you're not a kickstand guy. Well, there you go. That explains it. You did very well, Greg. You obviously have great potential here. So I hope you'll wait a month or so and try again with the Alphabet Challenge.
1: Well, thank you very much, Eddie. Have a good day.
0: It was fun. Thank you. Eddie's Alphabet Challenge is brought to you by Bally's Atlantic City. Take the challenge. I'm looking for contestants right now to play Eddie's Alphabet Challenge. Just open the Light 96.9 app and click Morning Show. 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

downsize a little bit and get rid of some furniture. So did I buy vacuum bags on Amazon at 10:45 last night? Oh, yes, I did. And they showed up before I woke up. Hey, it's Michelle Hart. And when it comes to online shopping, how many packages do you normally get a week? I'll tell you if you're average. Coming up in three songs.

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1: Hey there, we're Joe and Jana. Here's a question for you. Are you living near a toxic dump?
2: Well, most of my neighbors aren't very clean.
1: New Jersey leads the country in the number of Superfund sites, places that are full of hazardous waste and still need to be cleaned up.
2: Yeah, but those are all way up in North Jersey, right?
1: Nope. There are 6 Superfund sites right here in Atlantic County that still exist and still haven't been fully cleaned.
2: Yikes.
1: One of the sites is just off the Black Horse Pike in Mays Landing. The EPA says 6,000 people live within 3 miles of the site.
2: Well, that just means I have more of a chance of being a superhero. That's all.
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1: So this year, we've already handed out some really good advice. At least I think we did some really good advice for kids going to college for the first time. But what about younger kids starting a grade that could be almost just as difficult, like fifth or sixth grade? 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If you could go back in time and give your fifth grade self some advice, what would it be? 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

101.9, South Jersey's best variety. Clear the Shelters is going on all over the country right now, so it's a really great time to add a pet to the family. I might be a little bit biased because I got Daisy and Gemma during a Clear the Shelters event last year. Vets say if you're thinking about adopting, you should follow the 333 rule. I'll tell you what that means in three songs.

0: Sometimes it feels like eat, sleep, work. 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
1: Clara the Shelters is happening right now. 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
1: It's Eddie Davis. If you live or work close enough to the 177th Fighter Wing Base in Egg Harbor Township, you probably don't pay too much attention to those occasional night flight training missions that they have. So you might be caught a little off guard by the scope of the training going on at the base through Sunday. First of all, it's going to happen during the daytime, too, with alert sirens and explosions and realistic-looking emergencies playing out close to the road. Just so you know, the 177 says please don't be alarmed and thank you for your

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1: I don't know about you, but I feel like the transition from fourth grade to like fifth and sixth grade was much harder than going to college. 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

anxiety. 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
1: I mean, high school to college, no problem. 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
2: It's Eddie Davis. If you live or work close enough to the 177th Fighter Wing Base in Egg Harbor Township, you probably don't pay too much attention to those occasional night flight training missions that they have. So you might be caught a little off guard by the scope of the training going on at the base through Sunday. First of all, it's going to happen during the daytime too, with alert sirens and explosions and realistic-looking emergencies playing out close to the road. Just so you know, the 177 says please don't be alarmed and thank you for your

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1: 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Well, which majors are the most popular in 2026? And maybe the one your kid picked this fall. I'll tell you what they are coming up in three songs.

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1: 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Whoa.

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1: I'm definitely one of those people that thinks August is way too early to start talking about the holidays. What's going on? It's Jonna Michael, but when it comes to Kate May, I'm willing to make an exception. Kate May needs your vote. They are up for the title of Hallmark's Merriest Christmas Town in America, and let's be so for real. 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

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Well, we've always got feel-good variety while you work, and the Miami Vice reboot adding some more star power. Now, the film's already tapped Michael B. Jordan and Austin Butler as Tubbs and Crockett. Now, Whitney Peake has joined to possibly play Tubbs' love interest. The film officially drops May 19th, 2028. It'll put a new spin on the OG show that starred Don Johnson and Philip Michael Thomas. We'll have to get our Miami Vice jackets

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1: So it's harder and harder now to find pennies since they've discontinued pennies. 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

0: the Townsquare, New Jersey Info and Weather Network, I'm Chief Meteorologist Dan Zarrow. We've got some rainy, stormy weather around as we dive into your Thursday evening. Could be some pockets of heavy rain, some strong thunderstorm cells too, so be careful out there. Looks like any storms and rain will taper by about midnight, then clearing skies and fairly comfortable overnight, low of 68 degrees. Partly sunny tomorrow, chance of a stray shower, high 81. More rain on Saturday, Sunday the better day of the weekend. Get weather 24/7 wherever you are. 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

Light 96.9, South Jersey's best variety. Always playing feel good variety while you work. There's REO Speedwagon. Can't fight this feeling. It's Rick Knight, and pennies are hard enough to come by already. But if you have somehow have gotten a 1982D penny, give it a close look. There have been two versions of that coin found with a small date over the years, and there could be more out there. Find one, and it's worth anywhere from $18,000 to $25,000 to collectors. So once again, it's a 1982D penny. There's two versions out there with a small date over the years. One of those could be worth anywhere from $18,000 to $25,000. I'll give you my two cents. Another long set of great songs. Taylor Swift on the way next. Now the new

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Oh, we are wrapping up your workday. It's Rick Nine, and a new study says that 3 minutes of sprinting may actually have more health benefits than an hour of running. So, whatever you're sprinting to the refrigerator from the couch, I'm asking

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0: 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It's true. 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So mint, crunchy, cookie M&Ms. Yes, food bloggers Marky Devo and Snackalator have delivered some delicious news to M&M fans. 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Hang on, don't go anywhere. Another long set of Feel Good Variety will get that going for you next.
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Hopefully, Olivia wins something. 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
9: From the Towns Point of Jersey Info and Weather Network, I'm Chief Meteorologist Dan Zarrow. We've got some rainy, stormy weather around as we dive into your Thursday evening. Could be some pockets of heavy rain, some strong thunderstorm cells too, so be careful out there. Looks like any storms and rain will taper by about midnight, then clearing skies and fairly comfortable overnight, low of 68 degrees. Partly sunny tomorrow, chance of a stray shower, high 81. More rain on Saturday, Sunday the better day of the weekend. Get weather 24/7 wherever you are. 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
10: More than 15,000 cyclosporiasis cases have now been counted in the U.S. That's according to the CDC. This as federal health officials continue to investigate the parasite outbreak linked to iceberg lettuce. At least 828 people infected have been hospitalized and two have died. The surge driven largely by a multi-state outbreak linked to the lettuce sourced from central Mexico among people who ate shredded lettuce at Taco Bell restaurants. An experimental vaccine treatment is showing promise in preventing cancer from returning or spreading in a study of high-risk melanoma patients. That's according to pharmaceutical giants Moderna and Merck. Interim results from the trial show the vaccine used in combination with Merck's cancer immunotherapy, Keytruda, appeared to extend the time before cancer returned in those patients. The companies have not yet published the results or released the new data. It'll be presented at an upcoming medical meeting. Health update. I'm Sarah Lee Kessler.

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1: A bebop at home with Feel Good Variety with Phil Collins. It's Rick Knight. So in China, the movie that's drawing people to theaters these days is called Ni Lei. I think I pronounced that right. It's an animated film about a cartoon bull. The name translates to Here Comes the Cow. And it was reportedly made for just $47 by a mother and son team, provided all of the movie's voices and released it through a production company that was formerly an interior decorating business. When it first came out, it got such negative reviews that people wanted to see the train wreck for themselves. Ticket sales have topped out over $1.7 million. The full movie is said to be available on YouTube. We got to go look that one up. $47 to make the movie. Wow. Hang on. The Beeb starts off another long set of great songs next.
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Light 96.9, South Jersey's best variety. So I wonder how married life is treating Taylor. We know she's got the new hairdo that we saw, right? She's got 9 nominations in the VMAs. Hopefully life is going pretty good. I wonder if she's doing all the cooking and stuff. Anyway, let's jump into this hour. Feel Good Variety with the other Rick. Rick, I'm playing Rick Astley.

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From our TV tidbits, there is a Princess Diaries 3 on the way with Anne Hathaway, but Julie Andrews will not be in this film. And Johnny Depp in talks to return for a sixth Pirates of the Caribbean movie.

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How many Bruno Mars fans in the audience? Raise your hands. Not if you're driving them. Well, we have a chance for you to go see Bruno Mars starting Monday. We already sent you to see Bruno Mars once or twice, right? We're going to do it again. This time, we're going to put you by the bay. Grab our station app. It's what you'll need. And be listening starting Monday for your chance to win. Believe it right here. We always have these great experiences for you. Speaking of believe, here's Cher as we play Feel Good Variety to get you home.

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1: From the Townsquare, New Jersey Info and Weather Network, I'm Chief Meteorologist Dan Zarrow. We've got some rainy, stormy weather around as we dive into your Thursday evening. Could be some pockets of heavy rain, some strong thunderstorm cells too, so be careful out there. Looks like any storms and rain will taper by about midnight, then clearing skies and fairly comfortable overnight, low of 68 degrees. Partly sunny tomorrow, chance of a stray shower, high 81. More rain on Saturday, Sunday the better day of the weekend. Get weather 24/7 wherever you are. 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

0: Light 96.9, South Jersey's best variety. I'll play in Feel Good Variety as we wrap up your workday with Tom Petty, Won't Back Down. Rick Knight, if you're looking to do some movies maybe this weekend, some things out in the theaters, Air Bud Returns. Is this the Air Bud with the dog thing? Tony and Spa Weekend. Next weekend, one of the big movies going to be out, Coyote versus Acme. This is a Looney Tunes. Remember, you know, the Coyote and Roadrunner? Yeah. So that's supposed to be out next weekend. So some good stuff in the theater. You can always get previews, see the trailers inside our station app. Well, that is going to do it for me. Gotta run. Be with you again tomorrow afternoon. Hang on. More great songs on the way next.
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10: A major study shows that drinking at least one soda or other sugar-sweetened beverage a day more than doubles the risk of stomach cancer. It's not just soda. It's any sugar-sweetened beverage, including juice with added sugar and energy drinks. That's according to researchers at Mass General Brigham Cancer Center, who analyzed data from 100,000 study participants, but artificially sweetened drinks like diet soda posed no increased risk of stomach cancer. The CDC says more than 60% of U.S. adults ages 18 to 65 report drinking at least one sugar-sweetened beverage a day, which, according to this new study, more than doubles their risk of stomach cancer. And while we're on the subject of what we drink, researchers in Finland say consuming coffee could help with a leaner physique. The study from the University of Oulu found people who regularly drink coffee were likely to have a leaner body composition and increased muscle mass. 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
3: More than 15,000 cyclosporiasis cases have now been counted in the U.S. That's according to the CDC. This as federal health officials continue to investigate the parasite outbreak linked to iceberg lettuce. At least 828 people infected have been hospitalized and two have died. The surge driven largely by a multi-state outbreak linked to the lettuce sourced from central Mexico among people who ate shredded lettuce at Taco Bell restaurants. An experimental vaccine treatment is showing promise in preventing cancer from returning or spreading in a study of high-risk melanoma patients. That's according to pharmaceutical giants Moderna and Merck. Interim results from the trial show the vaccine used in combination with Merck's cancer immunotherapy, Keytruda, appeared to extend the time before cancer returned in those patients. The companies have not yet published the results or released the new data. It'll be presented at an upcoming medical meeting. Health update. I'm Sarah Lee Kessler.

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0: The AI company just reported a run rate of $65 billion, which means it's estimating it'll make that much revenue over the next year. The Financial Times says Anthropic believes that number will be at least $100 billion by the end of 2026. And an unprecedented number of Apple users are receiving an alert about a spyware attack. TechCrunch says a nonprofit that monitors hacks says they're getting 30 to 40% more requests for help than they normally receive. People should use the lockdown mode to block the attack. Tech Report, I'm Mark Mayfield.
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Tonight's Delilah's Dilemma is from a listener named Anita, who many years ago, after a divorce, hooked up with an old boyfriend, a friend from high school, bought a house, moved in together, and then 5 years ago, he started cheating on her. And yet he still lives there. Anita, the first thing you need to do is call a lawyer. Did you buy the house together? Is it your house? Is it his house? Or did you buy it as a couple? You need to figure out the legalities of it. Once you figure that out, then you can know how to proceed. If it is your house and he did not buy it with you, then all you have to do is put his stuff out of the house and change the locks. Tell him, I've asked you to leave. I'm telling you to leave. This is my house. Go. And then follow through with it. If it is his house, then even though it's convenient that you live next door to your folks, you're the one that's going to have to go. You're going to have to find a new